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0: Here's Peggy Lee for Ford.
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2: 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It works both ways. 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

0: 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License to kill.
1: James Bond, 007. License to kill whom he pleases, where he pleases, when he pleases.

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0: Is this the final clue in the Batphone secret number contest you've just received from our Batcave computer, Batman?
1: Yes, Robin, it is. This is it. The last clue.
0: Holy tabulations! This is exciting.
1: Here's clue number 10. All the digits in the Batphone secret number total 33. That means, of course, if you add up all seven digits, they'll total 33.
0: Batman, there's gotta be a winner now.
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2: I was hoping to talk to Tom. Green Tambourine. 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I'm from Ottawa, Ontario, Canada.

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The new Declaration of Independence for the teenager around the world.

0: Then when it starts to fade, the old world returns to what it was. Come over to a similar apartment in the village. Smoke a joint, burn a little grass. Pot party, roach party. Mainliner, skin popping. Shoot some crystal. The language of the narcotic and marijuana user. The language of a large and ever-increasing number of teenagers. Starting in high school on benzodrine and dexedrine pep pills, it is not long before many soon graduate to marijuana, the teething biscuits to a whole generation of adolescent psychics. And if marijuana is the appetizer, the advent of the space-age technology has provided the main course. Lysergic acid diethylamide, LSD, the crazy acid. To use it is to take a trip in the world of mystique, religion, and self-knowledge. For others, it is a trip to the emergency ward of the nearest psychiatric hospital. For some, it accentuates the beat. For some, it quickens sexual desire. For some, it is the release of sexual inhibitions. But whatever it is, teenagers are going for it. A drug that can be made in the kitchen sink is hard to stop. And may be the forerunner of a new drug society out of some science fiction writer's imagination.
1: Will drugs pave the road to destruction for the now generation?

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come on, baby, shake your hips. You say, Dr. Soul, where can I shake my hips? I'm going to tell you right now, tonight. Tonight is the big groovy night at the Club Long Island in San Francisco. Yes, is the night that Emmett Kennedy presents the Fabulous Ballads and the LBJs. Hear the Fabulous Ballads sing Can't See Your Love and other top favorites. And listen to the LBJ's wail. I'm talking about whooping up and down on Latin blues and jazz. So you better be there. Don't forget Wednesday night, the Entertainers and Celebrity Night, featuring guests from all over the Bay Area. And you're invited to enjoy the dining and the dancing with no, I'm talking about no cover charge, darling. Yes, siree. And don't forget, Thursday night is Ladies' Night. All you ladies out there, yes, all you foxes admitted absolutely free. Get on by there, tell them Dr. Soul hipped you.

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2: 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Otherwise, it doesn't matter who. And also, Mama said there'd be days like this. Thank you very much.

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1: It's going to be mostly sunny tomorrow, unless it's cloudy. And if it's cloudy, then there'll be a chance of rain. And the current temperature right now is, well, it's nice.
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0: 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Woo, woo, woo, woo, woo.
1: 9,000, the police call for trouble. And when the black ripoff of the decade has just tore up the murder capital of the world, man, you got trouble. Detroit 9,000, a city in trouble. Motortown, where a hunky cop is a minority race.
2: He's white. In downtown Detroit, he is in a 1-9 minority.
1: Detroit 9,000, the double cross that spelled disaster for a whole city. It's gotta get solved or the whole town's gonna explode. See Detroit 9,000, rated R. It's a city all tore up. Detroit 9,000.

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2: 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Perhaps you've heard of it. 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
2: 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And also play You're Gonna Miss Me by the 13th Floor Elevators. Thank you. And I also want to hear My Boyfriend's Got a Beetle Haircut.

0: 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I'm working and I won't be interrupted. Who are you? What do you want anyway?
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He, more hideous than Jack the Ripper. She, bloodier than Bluebeard. No one is safe in The Teenage Psycho Meets Bloody Mary, filmed in sensational Bloody Vision. Movie monsters come alive and go into the audience. You are suddenly surrounded by monsters. You become a party to the horror in The Teenage Psycho Meets Bloody Mary, starring Cash Flagg in bloody color.

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You should. Call us on the Boss Line, 917-525-3720, 3720. Records, requests, songs you want to hear, or just maybe hear your own voice. 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

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And I straightened my tie. 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

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He said he wasn't sorry, but he feet he could not stand. And he pushed a little button

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Okay.

0: rock and roll. 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
2: Hey, Boss Radio. Victor Schmidt here. I got an instrumental that's going through my head. I think they call it an earworm. I like to hear, I think it's called Pass the Hatchet. I don't know who it's by, but I remember hearing it on the black stations during the summer of 1966. Thank you. Have a good rest of the weekend.

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Yes, sir, it's us, the McCoys. And I'm Rick Zeringer, here to speak for the four of us. We help keep all hearts beating in good health when we support the work of Our Heart Association. 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Won't you please give generously to the Heart Fund this month? 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

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Remember, Freddy's dead.

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High, but not too high. 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

How do, ladies and gentlemen? My name is Alfred Hitchcock, and this is Music to be Murdered By. It is mood music in a jugular vein, and I hope you like it. Our record requires only the simplest of equipment, an ordinary phonograph needle, a 4-inch speaker, and a .38 caliber revolver. Naturally, the record is long playing, even though you may not be. So why don't you relax, lean back and enjoy yourself until the coroner comes.

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Tonight and tomorrow night, The Outline presents Trip 66 at Longshoreman's Hall Beach and Mason Streets on Fisherman's Wharf, featuring the sounds of the Grateful Dead, the Loading Zone, the Answer, the Seance of Sound, all these in continuous music from 9 to 1. You'll encounter such spectacles as Columbus Needs Indians, the Merry Pranksters, Hetty the Witch, liquid projections, colored tar pits, royal trumpets, air dome projections, and much, much more. 4 full hours of ceaseless entertainment and happenings in this, the biggest and best Trips Festival yet. Don't miss out on this electronic performance at Fisherman's Wharf in Longshoreman's Hall. It's happening tonight and tomorrow. It's out of sight. It's Trip 66. 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

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When I was in school, I never thought I'd be singing for a living. It's an exciting life. If you're looking for an exciting career, even while you're still in college, try the Air Force ROTC. You may learn to fly and prepare yourself to be an officer on an aerospace team. 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

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What did you say? But look here, honey, you tricked your own self.

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This is the sound of a normal heart. Now, listen to that same heart subjected to a night of total terror. Night of the living dead. The dead who live on living flesh. The dead whose haunted souls hunt the living. The living whose bodies are the only food for these ungodly creatures. Night

0: with all the action and the name of another Grand Prix finalist, the voice of the Riverside Raceway, Sandy Reed.
1: On the completion of lap number 69, it's still Parnelli Jones, A.J. Boyd. Gurney has moved into the third spot, and David Pearson has picked it up. He's now running only 18 seconds behind the leader. 18 seconds behind the leader, and he could be up there in contention right at the end. Here's a young lady driver that's also moved up here into contention. She's now running in the top 20. This is Shirley Havener from Cypress, California.
0: There she goes, another KHJ finalist now eligible to win that 1968 Pontiac Grand Prix on February 17th. Get in the running. Send your name, address, and phone number on a postcard to Grand Prix, Box 38, 130, Hollywood. When you hear yourself roll by, you've qualified to win those wheels from Boyd.

0: Angelito, Renee, and Renee at a million-dollar weekend, 518 KHJ. Grand Prix time here at the Real Dodge Steel Show.
1: Inside USA, there's another USA. Some call it Go Country. Some call it the Promised Land. Everyone calls it the West Coast. Phillips 66 has been here about 2 years now. Long enough to prove that our gasolines and tires and motor oil go as great here as in the rest of the 50 states. After all, the West Coast is like a little USA in its range of driving conditions. And Phillips 66 products have met and mastered all those conditions before. Because we're nationwide. One of only two gasolines sold in all 50 states. Doesn't that speak performance to you? Speak to us. At Phillips 66, it's performance that counts.
0: And also, mobile folk, whether you drive on the West Coast or head off toward the East Coast, you'll like the special convenience of the National Phillips 66 credit card.

25 top fuel dragsters have pre-entered for an exciting 8-car elimination worth thousands of dollars. The list includes Don Cook, Frank Pedregan, Tom McEwen, track record holders B.B. and Mulligan, Hawaiians 1 and 2, Durvina Schnitzel, and Howard Kams. On the same program, a funny car match between Fast Eddie Scheidtman and Jungle Jim Lieberman. And Wild Bill Shrewsbury, with his new supercharged L.A. Dart, vowing to beat Chuck Poole's wheel-standing record. It's all happening this Sunday afternoon at 2 p.m. Take the Santa Ana Freeway south to San

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1: Thank you, fella, for that word. Don't forget the name, baby. It's Mr. T's, and you heard it on Soul Radio, KDKO, and don't you forget that.

0: Hello, this is John Sebastian. 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

0: The perpetrators gained access to the premises at approximately 11:04 a.m. They were dressed as New York City police officers. That is because they are New York City police officers. Elliot Kastner allegedly presents Cops and Robbers, starring Joseph Bologna and Cliff Gorman as the cops, and Joseph Bologna and Cliff Gorman as the robbers.
1: We're desperate criminals, ma'am.
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0: 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Just enough. Oh, oh, oh. Now, get your in, Jaws.
1: I'm trying.
0: Get your in, Jaws.
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1: I wish I could.
0: Have you learned the lesson? Can you make the grade? Do it just right. And you got it made. Move like I told you. Don't take too long. That's it, honey. You're going strong. Get your in, Jaws.
1: Got my in, Jaws.
0: Get your in, Jaws.
1: Glad I did.
0: Get your in, Jaws.
1: Got my in, Jaws.
0: Get your in, Jaws.
1: Glad I did.
0: Get your in, Jaws.
1: Got my in, Jaws.
0: Get your in.

It's stimulating, mind-expanding, safer to use than alcohol. It's the in thing, the hula hoop of the jet generation, and as much a part of growing up as smoking corn silk behind the back fence. Such are the myths concerning marijuana. Myths that lull thousands of young people into experimenting with a noxious weed. The facts are otherwise. Marijuana is an intoxicating, mind-muddling drug. Its use can lead to abnormal behavior, to psychological dependence, and to abuse of other drugs. The human brain, after all, is made for thinking, not fumigating. It's hardly a tinker toy for experimenting with drugs.

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1: 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This is Sister Winona Carr, and I was called out on the case. At 2:15 p.m., I knocked on the door, and a young lady answered. Her eyes were tear-stained, and her heart was heavy laden. And I asked her to tell me her story. And after hearing her trouble, I told her she'd come to the right department, the soul-saving station. At 2:30 p.m., her husband came in, a worldly man, a man who'd once walked with God but strayed away. And I asked him to sit down and listen to her story, and this is what she had to tell.

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3: Hey, what them folk doing out there on that floor? Is they trying to do the Uncle Willie? Man, I started that dance about 40 years ago. Well, I do declare, there's old Lulabelle out there. Then quit walking her dog and got her foots all tangled up out there, looking right crazy. Well, let me get out of here while I still got a chance and show these folks how to do this dance. Now, come on, band. We're gonna show them how to do this Uncle Willie. Now don't play so fast so Pop can last now. That's right. Keep that same tempo so I can do this dance with a whole lot of soul. Lord Lulabelle, get up off that floor. Girl, you done fell again. All down in that dirt with your pretty red dress. That's right. Get on your side with me. Now get back on your heel and send your toes in and out. Now start a little shuffle, honey. That's right, and move about. Oh, but you are doing the Uncle Willie, girl. You is got it and gone. Do you hear me? You is got it and gone.

wither stuff to these young folks. So go ahead on, y'all, and do that Uncle Willie. That's right, do that Uncle Willie now. Look at old Lulabelle, that girl has really got it now.

The Fog at 3508 Oakland at Lemon. Number one soul stop, number one band stop in Dallas. 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
0: You're a

I was born in a city that they call the Windy City. They call it the Windy City because of the Hawk. The Hawk, the almighty Hawk, Mr. Wind, takes care of plenty of business around winter time. The place that I lived in was on a street that happened to be one of the dead-end streets, where there was nothing to block the wind, the elements, nothing to buffer them for me, to keep them from knocking my bed down, Jim. I mean, really stocking it to me. When the boiler was bust and the heat was gone, Jim, I had to get fully dressed before I could go to bed. Of course, I couldn't put on my goulashes because they had buckles on them, and my folks didn't play that. They said, don't you tear up my bed clothes with some goulashes on. But I was fortunate. As soon as I was big enough to get a job and save enough money, get a ticket, catch anything, I split. I said, one day I'm gonna return, and I'm gonna straighten it all out. And I'm about ready to go back now. So I thought I'd tell you about it.

Motorists who like to go first class, make a point of driving in at the sign of Phillips 66. 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

0: Attention every teen from Homestead to Key West. It's finally happened. Now a blast of a dance, especially for every young adult in the Keys. Tomorrow night, Diamond Head presents Dr. C and the Undertakers. It's Diamond Head Rec Center in the middle of Isla Morada on US 1. 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And the game room opens 7 days a week from 3 to 11. Diamond Head, the only dance in the Keys in Isla Morada, smack dab on US 1.
1: Hey, get on down there. We'll be looking for you tomorrow night. We can come down there right after we get off the radio at 9.
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1: I have Linda Candy and Cher. You want to go along?
3: No.
1: You ever been to Isla Morada?
3: No, Kimasabi.
1: You don't want to go?
3: No.
1: All right. Well, we're going to go down there anyway. We'll be looking for you at Diamond Head tomorrow.
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0: terror stalks the streets as a scientist human transplantation experiment runs amok. The Astro Zombies.
1: It is done, Francho.
0: John Carradine and Wendell Corey star in one of the most frightening horror films ever made. Watch in terror, scream in fright, thrill to breathless excitement as these skull-faced astro-zombies strike blindly at living flesh, tearing, ripping, and killing with blood-drenched fury. Unbearable suspense and sadistic terror grip the senses as these human transplants threaten the safety of a city.
2: This is a very delicate situation. We are concerned with the mutilation murders that have occurred over the past 6 months.
0: The beautiful, voluptuous, deadly, vicious Satana, a woman who would stop at nothing to gain control over the astro zombies, whose creed was kill, kill, kill.
3: Killing.
0: Between them, they created a blood-soaked reign of terror to stagger the imagination. The astro zombies are strange, weird, unbelievable breed of living dead in human form. Their deranged, transplanted brains could only lead them to murder. Action to thrill you. Suspense to make your blood curdle. You watch in frightened fascination. Beating hearts and throbbing, living brains are transplanted by a scientist whose motives are entirely dedicated to evil.
3: Come on. Who are you?
0: Watch as the vicious Satana tortures her victim. Watch as the astro zombies attack with maniacal fury. Watch as a deadly weapon cuts a head in two. Watch as the blood flows and splatters the screen. Watch the astro zombies. You will die a thousand deaths as you watch the astro zombies, starring Wendell Corey and John Carradine.

0: This is Boris Karloff inviting you to witness an utterly fantastic collection of the most incredible and unusual sequences ever filmed.
1: Our crazy world, a jungle of human passions, a world of wonder and excitement, beauty and terror, throbbing and pulsating with love in its infinite variety, dominated by the most savage beast of all, man himself. Like his four-legged brothers, man is always on the prowl. But man alone seeks his pleasures in strange and devious ways, stalking his prey in the dark of night and even in broad daylight.

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